0: Oh, Gloria Gaynor. I love all that disco stuff. I really do. Boney M was there as well. Sunny, The Way I Made You Feel. That was Ed Cooper. And Jennifer Page. Oh, with Crush. It is, look at me. Bang on. 10:30.
1: Yes, it's that time again to grab the smelling salts and hold on to something firm. The Gold Coast King of Goss, Craig Bennett, is on the line, brimming with all the show business news from Hollywood, Australia and around the world, and proudly sponsored by the Darcy Arms Hotel in Surfers Paradise, the Goldie's longest-running Irish pub.
0: You know, I still get excited when I realise it's Friday morning.
2: A very good morning to you, Rhonda Sharrett. You've done it again, you know. I mean, this is incredible. Seriously incredible. You were playing a little of Gloria Gaynor warbling away there.
0: Love her.
2: And she cops a mention in something I've got coming up. I'll keep you in suspenders in this particular case. You're incredible.
0: I know.
2: I know you know, and I know, and we all know now. That's the thing. It's nice to be in the know. Look, if you were... It's interesting, this...

Carice Eden and Dynamite. It's 2 to 11 and Gene Pitney is going to take me up to news and sport, and I'll have another look at the weather for you.

0: theme from Dick Clark's American Bandstand. That's Barry Manilow. Yazoo with Only You and The Cure. First up, In Between Days, Gold Coast Zone, 94.1 FM. And right after these messages, a track from this week's Album of the Week. What a great album it's been. Chicago's Greatest Hits.
1: Oh, what a night. A tribute to Frankie Valli and the Four Seasons. Featuring all the hits that catapulted those boys from Jersey into the Hall of Fame. A blockbuster musical review that's been playing to sold-out audiences around the world. Oh, what a night. Saturday, September 12th at Twin Towns. Don't miss Oh, What a Night.
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0: 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They're open 24 hours a day, 7 days a week, and they present this week's Album of the Week, which is The Best of Chicago. And here's a great track from Chicago. This is from Chicago, originally from Chicago 7, and it was the first attempt, I believe, of Lee Nocknane, their trumpet player, writing a song. Had a little bit of trouble in finishing it off, so Peter Cetera, uncredited, helped him finish the song. It became a really nice song, released as a single for Chicago from Chicago 7. It's called Call on Me. Great summery sound about it.

Nothing to do with the Monkey Song. That's Mary Mary from Normie Rowe, a song he recorded in the UK. And it came out as the B-side of It's Not Easy. A double-sided hit, as I said, in certain markets. I know I've got airplay in Brisbane and also in Perth. Good song, Mary Mary from Normie Rowe. And what a great way to spend Father's Day, watching Normie Rowe, and the story continues on Sunday afternoon at the Twin Towers. 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

Del Shannon and Hey Little Girl, Dan Hill, Sometimes When We Touch, and Lady Marmalade, the version by Christina Aguilera, Pink, Lil' Kim, and Myra. 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Now, to celebrate the invention of photography in France 200 years ago, Alliance Française has organised a national photo contest called Say Cheese. One lucky Gold Coaster will win a prize worth $200. Now, it's free to enter and it's open to everyone over the age of 16. 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All you have to do is just give it a title in French and submit it to Alliance Française Gold Coast by the 30th of September. 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

0: Okay. Okay. Enough. Enough. There's enough applause. That's Baby Raha and Florida Georgia Line. You might recall that song, although, I mean, it was a massive hit record nearly going on for 10 years ago anyway. And the song's called Meant to Be. What I am going to do tonight, and that's one of the reasons that we are going to be doing this, I've been exploring songs over the last 10 or 15 years in country music that have debuted at number one. There's not too many of them because it's something that is extremely hard. Some people would say absolutely impossible to achieve. You debut on the best-selling charts in country music and you go straight into number one. Well, that's one of the songs that did it. It did it in December of 2017. Like I said, a long, long time ago. And the song by Florida Georgia Line and that lovely gal Bibi Raha was 5 weeks at number one. So I'll have a few of them. Like I say, there's not too many of them. You'll probably recognize every one of them. Obviously, if they debut at number one, they're a bit of a perler of a song. Look, I'm looking forward tonight to playing an emerging Australian country music artist. I'll do it a little later. I heard the song for the very first time during the week, and I've played it over and over and over again. I think she and the song are absolutely terrific, and the really good news is she lives here on the Gold Coast. Who is this Gold Coast beauty? And she is that has got a brand new single on its way, which is bound to be at least top 10. This was a long, long time ago. George Jones and Tammy Wynette. Oh, guess what? It's crying time.
1: Oh, it's

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the one and only dragon with Mark Hunter and Get That Jive. Roy Orbison, she's a mystery to me, and Starship, nothing's going to stop us now. Just gone 18 to 6 this Saturday morning, sunrise not far away. Plenty on around the coast over this weekend, absolutely stunning weather for it today. In fact, there is a free meditation circle titled Soul by the Sea with Leah Amy Elson from 8 this morning. You might want to join them at the Gold Coast Regional Botanic Gardens at Ashmore, in fact at Benowa in Ashmore Road. It is, in fact, a new location to shelter from the wind, and it's good for the soul. The free meditation circle, Soul by the Sea, Amy Elson conducting that out there at the Regional Botanic Gardens, Ashmore Road, Benowa. Gold Coast Heli Tours and Marina Mirage offers a variety of scenic flights from a Broadwater tour to the hinterland and beyond. 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